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8: May still be slow on Powers northbound at Hancock Expressway and Zeppelin Drive from that earlier crash that was off on the right shoulder. No other stalls or accidents reported at this time, but we've still got heavier volume around, just daytime stuff, nothing out of the ordinary. I'm Coyote, that's traffic.

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1: 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Good. 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

welcome back to the second half of Wealth Strategies with Robert Stanlick. And I imagine you're kind of going through what I've been going through, not only with the market, but the weather. I mean, I was freezing last night, got up and was kind of cold, and come into the studio, had to adjust the air conditioning, and the air conditioner didn't kick on. So now we're at 76 degrees in here with flood alerts all over the county. What a day. All right, let's continue on with our list of bottom fishing stock ideas off of a screen that I put in. And this stock is really interesting. It is Morgan Stanley. And you can see if you come through here, this 204, 205, 206, did dip to 201, 207, 207 again, and then it fell through and closed down at 192 today. But I want to go back here. And again, we had a nice deal from 169, 176, 171, 167, and it broke down. But now let's go up and look at, well, this, it's basically relative strength. You can see it was down in a trend, and right here where the black line crosses the red line, which was actually in a negative number of 2.5. So let's go straight up and see what the stock did from there. It took off, whoops, took off from about 150-ish, took off and built a nice base at, about 190, then had another breakout up here. But now let's go back and look at the relative strength. We're at that negative 2.5 like we were last time, but it hasn't crossed up yet. Watch for that, and if you're looking for a financial, this might be a good place to take a look at, because they tend to be a market leader in the financial space, so you might see it to write up, but it could still drop down to that support of about 187, 185, so don't get real excited. And again, this is for educational purposes only. Let me see. The next one is Valley National Bank Corp, VNY. No, VYN. Let me sneak back. VLY.

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Welcome in. 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You could call or text in that way, or you could drop a comment on the live stream that you are watching. Got a little afternoon hockey. How about this? I don't know that this is the best way to go about